Yeah, listen, I mean, you are what you tell yourself. Horrible words will quell your advantages and you will become your own disadvantage. I say, don't take your own words for granted. I was a loser and a bastard, but my daddy was only a phone call away. You have all the answers and you could be a dunce in your own class if you

came and then mom came over, dad came over, grand came over, and they all did their thing, you know. Shine away all the time, you didn't really get it before, but if I got turned into a man, I understand what they was trying to show me.

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1: Hey girl. 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

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We're one, but we're not the same. We get to carry each other, carry each other.

Have you come here for forgiveness? Have you come to raise the dead? Have you come here to play Jesus to the lepers in your head?

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You side with them whom you despise. This was your heart.

0: was lost. The treaty signed. I was not caught across the land. I was not caught, though many tried. I live among you, well disguised.
1: To the first now.

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1: You can't, even though you got a book a certain way, you can't. That's right, you're absolutely looking at your

0: 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What did you expect to find? What did you expect to
1: find? Who's gonna be our future?
2: It's your responsibility to do something about it.
3: Well, I have the key in my hand. All I have to find is the lock.
4: Now listen to me, all of you.

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You got me thinking all the places we could hide. You got me singing, even though the world is gone. You got me thinking.

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There's many times that we've loved and we've shared love and made love. It doesn't seem to me like it's enough.

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I was not caught, though many tried. I live among you, well disguised. I had to leave my life behind. I dug some graves you'll never find. The stories told with facts and lies. I had a name.

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0: 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The war was lost, the treaty signed. I was not caught across the line. I was not caught, though many tried. I live among you, well disguised.
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randoms, scare the phantoms with esoteric reasonings of the most high. And I know, love to share like we don't care. 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

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Everyone today is talking about El Barrio or their ghettos, about the hard times they had. 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I can remember the summer. Summertime was beautiful. The days were long. We didn't need any ocean breeze. To the left, we had the Hudson River. To the right, the East River. We wanted to refresh ourselves. Who needed the ocean? We had the pump. Remember the giant pump? All we needed was a good, good screwdriver and a can. And we were refreshed.

was really together. Rice and beans, that's our soul food, with a little cuchifritos on the side. And for a little dessert, we had Mavi, the grooviest tasting drink you want to try.